0: Falling hard on another hemisphere. Somebody tell them people Mr. Hem is here.
1: Whoa, whoa, whoa, whoa, whoa, whoa.
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4: Riding with that auto boy, tell him, man, don't put that on my city. Hold on, let me get it. I'm in a bulletproof black truck, I president. This photo girl shaking her, doing hair and kisses. I need a 10-piece lemon pepper, magic city. What the f*** going? I got a pocket full of money. Who the f*** going?

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2: Yo, yo, yo, what's up, y'all? This your boy, Mario, and I want to send a big shout-out to my bro, Incognito, and of course, DJ Mrs. for having the number one show in the city. Y'all keeping the energy live, the best show in the city, best energy. Let's keep it going, man. Love y'all.
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5: Mayors say week three in the NFL gave us action all over the map for show. The Ravens escaped Dallas 34-31 in Rio with Zay Flowers helping set up a 56-yard walk-off field goal. The Cowboys fall 1-2. Washington edged Seattle 33-31, snapping the Seahawks' 12-game winning streak, while Buffalo overcame five turnovers and still beat the Chargers 24-16 to stay unbeaten at 3-0. And one injury to watch, Buccaneers quarterback Baker Mayfield suffered a dislocated thumb and is undergoing further evaluation. And now let's talk about some history on the golf course. Team USA erased a 10.5-7.5 deficit entering Sunday singles and won a record 9.5 points on the final day to complete the largest comeback in President's Cup history, beating the international team 17-13 for America's 11th straight President's Cup victory. In the WNBA playoffs, Aja Wilson went off for 38 as Las Vegas beat Indiana 102-85, and Breonna Stewart dropped 34 as New York beat Minnesota 91-75. Atlanta and Golden State also grabbed some game one victories, and tonight Philly and Chicago close out the NFL slate at 7:15 p.m. on ESPN and on ABC. All right, that does it for me. That's been your Posted on the Corner Sports Minute with the playmaker Hollywood Zay. For this story, scores, and more, man, head on over to postedonthecorner.com. 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
1: Follow me.
0: At Bad Boy Inc. Hashtag posted on the corner.
2: Yeah. Ice.

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1: What? What's your name?
0: At That Boy Hank.
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1: And you good sis, DJ Mrs.
0: Hey, what's your name?
2: Matt.
0: What's up, Matt? Where you posting on the corner at?
2: I'm in Hamilton.
1: Okay, I got a new riddle for you. Somebody got our other one right. You ready?
2: I'm ready.
1: Okay. What is it that no one wants to have, but no one wants to lose either? Oh.
0: Wait.
2: Damn, I don't know that one. I knew the last one.
0: I wouldn't have a job without you. Keep us turned up.
2: All right, thanks.
1: Thank you.
0: 844-426-POTC. Who is this?
3: It's Marv.
0: Where you posted on the corner at, Marv?
3: Cincinnati, Ohio.
1: What's going on? We got a new riddle for you. You ready?
3: Yep.
1: What is it that no one wants to have, but no one wants to lose either? 5 seconds.
0: Call me back. Bring Georgia, folks.
4: Posted on the corner.
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1: Hey, this is DJ Mrs.
0: It's time to play number one game show on the radio. Who is this?
2: This is Lamar.
0: What's up, bro? Where you posted on the corner at?
2: From Bull City, Durham.
0: Yes, sir.
1: All right, I got a new riddle for you. You ready?
2: I'm ready, baby.
1: What is it that no one wants to have, but no one wants to lose either?
2: You got me, baby. I ain't got it.
1: Dang.
0: Alright, it's number one game show on the radio. Who this trying to play?
3: Hey, what's up, man? How you doing? It's Brian.
0: What's up, Brian? Where you posted on the corner at?
3: I'm in Raleigh.
0: Okay.
1: Alright, I got a new riddle for you. You ready?
3: I'm ready.
1: Okay. What is it that no one wants to have, but no one wants to lose either?
0: What's that?
3: Say it again.
1: What is it that no one wants to have, but no one wants to lose either?
3: That no one wants to have, but no one wants to lose. No one wants to have, but no one wants to lose.
1: Mm-hmm.
3: A baldy.
1: A what?
3: A bald head.
1: I guess you don't want to lose your head after you cut all of it off. But that's not the answer, man.
0: Sorry, Jim, bro. We're playing the number one game show on the radio. Who is this? What's up, AJ? Where you posted on the corner at?
4: Michigan, yeah.
1: Period.
4: Yeah.
1: Okay. What is it that no one wants to have, but no one wants to lose either?
4: No one wants to have. No one wants to lose either.
0: Uh-oh. Take a guess.
4: Wow.
1: He said, no, wow.
0: I like the wows. I like wows. I like wows.

0: My name is Incognito.
1: I'm DJ Missy.
2: Who did it? Who done it? And who needs to quit it?
3: Who was that?
4: Here's what's trending on the timeline with DJ Missus. Post it on the corner.
1: Okay, let's get into a real quick tea for you. So Jacquees is facing some legal troubles, but first I want to send some prayers up to Ray J because he was recently on his stream talking about his health, and here's what he had to say.
5: My liver is f***ed up. My heart is f***ed up. I wake up and I know it. I still don't do it. I still haven't went and got a check. Eventually, like, is gonna die.
1: Yeah, Ray J. Brandy commented on that, and she stated, "You're fine, bro. I'm gonna continue to help take care of you. First thing you need to do, Brandy, is go get that streaming camera and hide it. We got bigger thing, bigger fish to fry. You make sure Ray J is cool. So I want to send prayers up to Ray J as he's going through this difficult time. Okay.
6: He do need to give a faith.
1: Okay. He do.
6: Somehow he don't give her.
1: Yes, you do. Yes, you do. You ain't worked this hard in this lifetime, put us all in your business on national TV and some more just to give up. Okay. So the king of R&B, Jacquees, he was arrested Sunday, and he's facing 3 charges. Oh. According to booking records, Jacquees was booked on charges of battery of an officer, firefighter, or EMT, first offense DUI involving alcohol or drugs, and resisting or obstructing an officer without violence. The record currently lists that a $0 bond amount for all 3 charges. However, his bond status or whether he has been released is unclear. So, you know, I will continue to keep you updated on that as that unfolds. You recap. You already know we can go. Post it on thecorner.com. Follow your good sis on the gram at DJ Misses. DJ MISSES.
6: See, none of that would have happened if he was just in that BED.
7: 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Give us 5 minutes. DJ Iceberg is about to go up with the drip tape. All of your favorite artists inside of 1 mix.
1: Yeah, let's get it.
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2: 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Post it on the corner. 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
2: 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I like the sinister beat.

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1: So glad you got us turned up on this last Monday of September 2026.
2: Rant finna be due, run it up.
1: Cleveland, Ohio, get ready, we're coming.
2: We on the way.
1: We about to do the show live, twin.
2: Broadcasting live, push up on us.
1: Got to know it, because the Browns on the way to the Super Bowl.
2: I
1: right along with the Falcons.
2: Oh.
1: It's going to be a Falcons and Browns Super Bowl.
2: Uh-oh.
1: Hey, since we talking Browns, big shout out to East Cleveland's own, Pooh Gutter, East Cleveland's own, Doughboy.
2: Yeah.
1: For just doing something real major over the weekend.
2: Giving back to the city.
1: Man, I love to see that, boy.
2: Yeah, go check it out.
1: Had some Browns players out there supporting them.
2: Mm-hmm.
1: Shout out to Doughboy and Gusto, man. That's what it's about.
2: That's really all it's about. Once you get up, it's time to give back to your city.
1: How you love that. Now, we were talking about the VMAs, and one question that I had for everybody was, give me one artist and one song from this generation that will still be shutting down award shows 20 years from now. 20 years from now, who's still gonna be eating? I go first.
2: Okay, who?
1: Future.
2: Of course, Future. Anything Future, Drake.
1: I had Chico, huh?
2: Yeah, anything that's Future, but them artists like them don't count.
1: Gunna gonna be in the conversation?
2: Sure.
1: Okay. Dang. Travis Scott.
2: For sure.
1: Okay, let me go R&B.
2: Okay, who?
1: R&B.
2: Maybe Victoria Monet.
1: You try to repeat the question.
2: R&B. I'm going to say Victoria Monet.
1: She going to be no.
2: Kehlani.
1: Yes.
2: Summer
1: Walker.
2: I want Coco Jones.
1: I want Coco. You just ate. You tours.
2: Coco Jones is going to be around.
1: Yes.
2: She got to check out our interview with Coco Jones, by the way, on our YouTube channel posted on the corner. But I just feel like she hasn't found that pocket yet for her moment. She's extremely talented. She makes amazing music. Her visuals, vocals, lyrics, everything be there. I just don't feel like it's Coco Jones' time. Once she get that time, it's up.
1: I ain't coming behind that. Because in the words of my boy online, it's going to be real ones for the win.
2: Every time.
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4: Let us pause for a minute to pray. Oh, dear God, we come to you today filled with gratitude, inspiration, and hope. We have been touched and encouraged by the physical manifestation of your awesome and unlimited power. Countless numbers of us were personally blessed to witness 28 monks whose beliefs require them to live a life of poverty, chastity, and obedience to God. We watched as they walked 2,300 miles from Texas to D.C., many of them barefooted, petitioning God to grant their prayer for peace. Some of us walked with them, prayed with them, and joined them in their prayer for peace. Once again, as was in the case with Jesus, who also walked this earth barefooted, sharing love and advocating peace for all, we are reminded that by faith, God can empower us to accomplish that which may seem impossible or improbable. Faith is a most powerful weapon. Hallelujah and amen.
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2: You know what I'm saying? 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Leave Jasmine Guy alone. Why is she facing so much criticism for aging? And also, you know, what is something that you feel pressure about when it comes to aging as well?
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2: 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All right, we'll talk about it tomorrow morning right here on the Morning Hustle Show.
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0: The Konichiwa.
2: 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First on Gamble Gatey. First and come through road. Speak Konichiwa. 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
2: You know what I'm saying? 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And we got to talk about this, man. Leave Jasmine Guy alone. Why is she facing so much criticism for aging? And also, you know, what is something that you feel pressure about when it comes to aging as well?
4: I feel like she looks amazing. And the key and goal in life is to age, you stupid
2: That's
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2: Right.
3: If you ain't aging, you're dying.
2: Right.
3: Or you're dead. How about that?
2: Right. How about that? All right, we'll talk about it tomorrow morning right here on the Morning Hustle Show.
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1: 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Big extra plug. It's bigger than ever. 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
2: Yeah. Ice.

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I, Jay-Z, take this unlawful lady to have in the hole, into the task force role, to hug her every corner till I get ash from the cold, on until I've amassed a fortune, too much

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1: 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There's way too much conversation about her aging with everybody watching the new version of A Different World, man. And we got to talk about this, man. Leave Jasmine Guy alone. Why is she facing so much criticism for aging? And also, you know, what is something that you feel pressure about when it comes to aging as well?
3: I feel like she looks amazing, and the key and goal in life is to age, you stupid idiot. Right.
2: 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Right. Or you're dead. How about that?
1: Right. 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All right, we'll talk about it tomorrow morning right here on the Morning Hustle Show.
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0: 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Durham. Chapel Hill.
1: 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Tell them it's all.
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1: 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That thing to your throat gets sore. 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That to your legs can't stand. 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

0: 10, girl, you a 10. Girl, you a 10, girl, you a 10, girl, you a 10. 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Girl, you a 10, girl, you a 10, girl, you a 10.
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2: Please.
3: Right.
2: You know what I'm saying? There's way too much conversation about her aging with everybody watching the new version of A Different World, man. And we got to talk about this, man. Leave Jasmine Guy alone. Why is she facing so much criticism for aging? And also, you know, what is something that you feel pressure about when it comes to aging as well?
4: I feel like she looks amazing. And the key and goal in life is to age, you stupid
3: That's
4: idiot.
3: Right. If you ain't aging, you're dying.
2: Right.
3: Or you're dead. How about that?
2: Right. How about that? All right, we'll talk about it tomorrow morning right here on the Morning Hustle Show.
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I be in my section, he be in his. 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I'm Mrs. One of One. 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

0: 10, girl, you a 10. Girl, you a 10, girl, you a 10, girl, you a 10. 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
1: 10. 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
15: And unlimited power. Countless numbers of us were personally blessed to witness 28 monks whose beliefs required them to live a life of poverty, chastity, and obedience to God. We watched as they walked 2,300 miles from Texas to D.C., many of them barefooted, petitioning God to grant their prayer for peace. Some of us walked with them, prayed with them, and joined them in their prayer for peace. Once again, as was in the case with Jesus, who also walked this earth barefooted, sharing love and advocating peace for all, we are reminded that by faith, God can empower us to accomplish that which may seem impossible or improbable. Faith is a most powerful weapon. Hallelujah and amen.
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0: Them way too high, you need to cut it. 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
1: Yeah. Shout it low and the big cat. Yeah. It's the remix. Yeah. Bring your topic. Yeah. Hey. What you talking about?
0: K97.5 is. Let's go. WQOK, HD1, Carrboro, Raleigh, Durham, Chapel Hill.
2: On that hustle.
0: Yeah. Time to wake up with the Triangle's number one show in the morning.
2: The morning hustle.
0: Wake up. K97.5.

0: Tuesday morning, baby. The morning hustle's in the building. L'Oreal, what's happening?
1: What's happening?
0: Alton Walker, what up, bro?
2: What it do, man? What's happening, bro?
0: Yes, sir. Kyle Santillium here, ready to make another day happen here on this Tuesday morning on the show. Feeling good about it. We're going to get into a few things, man, a little bit later on. Yo, y'all been talking about Jasmine Guy and her aging since A Different World's dropped. Stop, okay? We're going to talk about why people seem to be attacking her. But I tell you what, when we come back, y'all get ready, man. Help a Hustle is on the way. We got a mother who's upset because her son's teacher is twerking on a gram, and when the kids comment on it, she likes the comments.
1: Craziness.
0: That's a damn shame.
2: I ain't going to say that. He's setting it up right, people.
1: Yeah, I don't think so.
2: That ain't right, man.
0: No, that's a little... All right, so we'll let y'all hear what she said. When we come back, we'll help a hustle in a few. Right about now, we're coming right back with Kyle's message of the day.
1: Am I? Yeah. Get up! Wake up!

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2: Kyle's message of the day.
3: Kyle's message of the day today is say it and see it through. Say it and see it through, man. A lot of times people will say if something that they want to do, but they don't see it through. A lot of people will just do whatever, but don't really say what it is that they're trying to achieve. I think you got to put the two things together. Say it and then see it through. Man, be clear about what it is that the issue is, the goal is, what it is you're trying to, you know, do with your life, whatever path you're trying to put yourself on. Be clear about it. You know what I'm saying? If you got to write it down, write it down. But picture what it is that you're trying to do and say it out loud. This is what I'm trying to do. This is what I'd like to see. This is where I'm trying to go. But then part two of that is to see it through, man. Put those steps in action. Put yourself in the right spaces. Read up on what it is you need to learn about in order to make these things happen. You know what I mean? Things aren't just automatically going to fall into your lap. You know, you got to get out there and you got to put yourself in the right places and spaces to make it happen. So get out there and do two things. One, you got to define what it is you're going for. And secondly, you have to put it into action to make it happen. All of that being said, Kyle's message of the day today is say it and see it through.
4: I like that. And mine is simple. Gas is high, food is high, rent is high. So when I decide to get high, it better not be no problem.
5: It's gonna make me high.
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3: 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All right, when we come back, man, we're going to help a hustler. A young lady's having an issue with her son's teacher who's just too loose and free with the kids in the classroom.
4: Hey.
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13: This traffic update is brought to you by Audible. Plenty of wrecks already. Creedmoor Road at Glenwood Avenue was slow to clear. Gannon Avenue west of MacTodd Road. Highway 57 south of Durham Road at Bacon Road. Someone hit a deer. And there's a wreck with injuries on Buffalo Road west of Forestville Road at Timberfield Way. That's your ride. I'm Jack Hammer on Real Hip Hop and R&B. 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
3: That's right, and we want to go on vacation with you, okay? 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And it is going to be a time, concerts, I'm talking about food, activities, it is going to be lit. 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
0: All right, we helped y'all with the information on the cruise. Now we got to help a hustler, Big Man, our judges slash producer. Who hit us up today?
4: That would be Sasha. I went to parent-teacher night at my son's high school, and one of his teachers caught my attention. Now this woman is curvy, and the way her clothes fit, I just felt like she could dress a little bit more professionally.
3: Oh, wow.
4: Well, I looked up her Instagram, and this is ladies posting bikini pictures, twerking, and showing off everything God gave her.
3: Oh.
4: Now, here's where I lost it. I went through my son's phone and found a whole group chat with him and his friends sharing her pictures and saying some things I wouldn't even repeat
3: on the radio. They fresh.
4: When I confronted my son, he told me, Mama, she knows we follow her. She even likes some of our comments.
3: No.
4: So I'm thinking about taking this straight to the school board. So help a hustler. Should I report this teacher or do I need to mind my own business?
0: Report her!
3: That's her personal page. Like, why is it?
0: It's public.
3: No.
0: It's public.
3: It's not.
0: There's a conduct code.
3: They shouldn't even be on there. There's an age limit.
0: 866-HUSTLE-8, 866-487-8538. Report it!
3: No.
0: It's the Morning Hustle.
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0: videos, Kyle.
1: What was they doing then?
0: There was other videos where she was saying, hey, everybody.
1: How do you know?
0: Happy morning. Because she wouldn't do
2: that.
0: That's
2: not.
1: All right. Well, she's been posting bikini pictures, twerking, showing everything off on her page, and her kids interact with her on her page. So now the teacher is now the mother is thinking about reporting the teacher. 866-HUSTLE-8, 866-487-8538. Michael from Griffin, what do you say about the situation?
3: I feel like time to go to the school board.
0: No, that's her social media, bro. Come on, you gonna go to the school board for that?
2: What the school board got to do with
3: it? I mean, if it's a public page, bro, and what's crazy is she liking the comments. Like, she liked the attention from young kids. Imagine if the shoe was on the other foot. Like, that's kind of weird.
1: The son said, quote, Mama, she knows we follow her. She even likes some of our comments. 866-HUSTLE-8, 866-487-8538. Should Sasha report this teacher to the school board or whoever? Talk about it.
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9: 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Plenty of wrecks already. Creedmoor Road at Glenwood Avenue was slow to clear. Gannon Avenue west of MacTodd Road. Highway 57 south of Durham Road at Bacon Road. Someone hit a deer. And there's a wreck with injuries on Buffalo Road west of Forestville Road at Timberfield Way. That's your ride. 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
1: Absolutely. All right, right now we're trying to figure out what Sasha should do. She's upset because her son's high school teacher is on the gram posting curvy pics, bikini pics, twerking and all of that. And if that's not enough, when the kids comment on her page, she likes their comments.
2: Yeah, when she's teaching, it's the teaching videos. That's what they like.
0: Yeah, I think the twerking videos are old.
1: Okay. All right. So Sasha wants to know, should she report the teacher, man? 866-HUSTLE-8, 866-487-8538. KJ and Homestead, what you say?
3: Well, I think we should not report her. My reason is because this is outside of school and this is not inappropriate behavior.
4: Thank you.
3: And those kids probably have an account. I know Instagram has teen accounts that the parents could control. The parents are supposed to be aware of what the children are doing on social media. That teacher has her personal page outside of school. She has the right to socialize outside of school.
1: What up, Nakia? What you say about this?
5: That is her personal life. However, she went wrong when she started commenting or returning comments to the kids.
0: Yeah, because exactly. I would have blocked
5: That's
0: them.
5: Like,
0: how
5: alone.
0: They get here?
1: Tashana and Richmond, what you say?
6: I think she needs to be reported because I feel like it's her Instagram, whether it's public or private. If it's private, you got to accept those friend requests. You know your students is. That's your control. If it's public, she still know what she's doing at the end of the day. So, it's like, is you cool? Report her ass.
2: Lock 'em
1: up.
2: Dang. Boy, I tell you, man.
1: Is you cool, yo?
2: F them babies.
0: She definitely can make her page private. Like, I don't understand why her page isn't private.
1: Yep. Good morning. Who is this? Where you calling from?
7: Hey, this is Rocky, Cleveland, Ohio.
1: What you say about this situation? We're trying to help a hustler.
7: About that teacher, report her ass.
2: Y'all ain't right, man. Y'all ain't right.
7: Get out of here.
2: Y'all ain't right, yo.
0: Good teachers are hard to come by, especially if they can twerk.
7: The same way a nurse can wear her scrubs in the bar, no teacher should be showing her ass on the gram.
1: Right.
0: That's crazy.
1: That's a very simple solution. Just make your page private. There you have it.
0: Mm-hmm. I feel like she could have done that, but maybe she didn't realize the kids were going to find her.
1: Yeah, I guess. All right, well, it looks like she's getting reported. How y'all feel about
0: this? This is outrageous. You know how hard teachers and good teachers
2: I'm
0: come
2: saying,
0: out?
2: Man. Teachers can't even live a life, man. That's crazy,
1: They can. You just can't interact your personal life with your student's life. That's
2: all. Oh, my God.
1: All right, when we come back, new segment, I Know You Lying. Mm-hmm. Some of the things going on in this world today, we got a spotlight on because it's outrageous.
0: Yes.
1: I know I got one. Lo, you got some?
0: I'm ready and I'm geared up, okay? And I'm mad about it, too. Okay. I know you lying.
4: Yeah, you do. I'm ready.
1: All right, when we come back, man, I Know You Lying is up next right here on the Morning Hustle Show.
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0: Hey, yo, it's the Morning Hustle. L'Oreal, Kyle Santillan, Alton Walker in the building. And coming up next, I know you lying. Imagine going on what you thought was a dream vacation and getting locked up forever.
1: Imagine you thought you got justice served, but instead they recanted.
2: Imagine this high school choir singing your favorite love song.
1: Of course it was out.
0: We'll let you know about all three when we come right back in 10 minutes. Don't move.
1: I know you lying.
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8: This traffic update is brought to you by Audible. Plenty of wrecks already. Creedmoor Road at Glenwood Avenue was slow to clear. Gannon Avenue west of MacTodd Road. Highway 57 south of Durham Road at Bacon Road. Someone hit a deer. And there's a wreck with injuries on Buffalo Road west of Forestville Road at Timberfield Way. That's your ride. I'm Jack Hammer on Real Hip Hop and R&B. 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
5: 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I know you.

0: in the world today. Y'all ready?
1: Mm-hmm. Yes.
2: Mm-hmm.
0: Free Dawn Hunt. Free Dawn Hunt. Dawn Hunt is a Chicago woman who was a flight attendant and thought she won an all-expense paid trip to Australia. As a part of winning this trip, she was given luxury designer bags to take with her on a journey. Well, somebody sewed up some drugs in the lining of the bags, and as she was traveling through China, she got stopped and she got locked up, and they were going to sentence her to death. She ended up getting life in prison, and she's been in jail in China for 12 years.
1: Whoa.
0: Now her family is... Yo, it's crazy.
1: I know you lying.
0: I know you lying. 12, I thought I won a trip. I'm locked up for life?
1: That sounds like
0: so
1: an excuse. I don't think that's true.
0: So now her family is pleading for the government, for Donald Trump, and people to get involved to free this American who's trapped overseas and got tricked into transporting these drugs. I know you lying.
1: Won a trip and you got designer bags. You didn't think none of that was sketchy?
0: I know you lying.
1: Okay. Well, I know you lying because an LSU student by the name of Kendall Francis is speaking out now. Reason being is she was assaulted and the school got involved, but let's just say they doubled back and took the consequences away from the student.
3: I just went over there to make a friend and I was sexually assaulted. I did go back to my apartment where I was in shock for a little bit, and then LSUPD came to my apartment, took me to the hospital, and I was in the hospital for about 7 hours that day.
1: Now, the school found the football player responsible for sexual assault and rape. And then on an appeal, they decided to reduce his punishment from a 1-year suspension to a 2-year disciplinary probation without restrictions, meaning he could stay on the team. Now, they have not released this student's name, but this girl's name, who's the victim, is everywhere. I know you lying.
0: I know you lying.
2: And I know you lying to whoever Indianapolis high school

0: Choir got these kids singing this.
1: Alton, I don't think you understood what the new segment was about.
0: I don't care, but I know you lying. I know you lying. Whoever
1: Why can't they sing Joe Scott?
0: They cannot sing this song. I know you lying.
1: It's
0: not my baby.
1: Church choir. It's a choir.
0: Not no Jill Scott. No.
2: That Joe Scott song make you want to do something.
1: Okay, this is not what the segment is about. News out there.
0: That's
1: Walker.
0: Some news to me. I know you lying.
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1: And coming up in a lowdown, it looks like Steph Curry may have spun the block, and also Kim Zolciak's son need to spin the block back to jail. We'll talk all about it coming up in a lowdown.
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1: 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L'Oreal, Kyle Santillan, Alton Walker.
2: And you know that we are setting sail on the Virgin Voyage Resilient Lady. And I know you've been dying to try those new Virgin Voyage cruises. 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We're going to have some dope parties. T.I., Rick Ross, LaToya Luckett performing. It's going to be crazy. You could call 214-495-1963 and use the code TMH, and maybe you can get lucky and have an affair with Alton Walker. Who wouldn't want that?
1: Only if you're single.
3: He's right. That's
2: no, then,
3: right.
2: That's not that's an affair. Right.
1: I'm his manager, and ladies, no. Okay. All right, stick around. When we come back, man, the lowdown's coming up next, man. What are we talking about?
2: Well, Steph Curry is circling the block, but it looks like Dwight Howard might be too. We'll talk all about that. Plus, I told y'all this monster belonged behind bars, and nobody wanted to listen and freed him. I'll tell you who needs to get locked up coming up in the lowdown.
1: That's going down in 10 minutes. Don't move.
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9: This traffic update is brought to you by Staples. Couple of new wrecks in the way. Duke Street, southbound at Carver. Capitol Boulevard, north of Spring Forest Road. The 55 bypass is still closed down as they investigate a serious wreck between the 540 Toll Road and Williams Street. Edwards Mill Road at Wade Avenue. Spring Forest Road at Atlantic Avenue. That was clearing up. So was the one on GB Offord Highway at Old Smithfield. That's your ride. I'm Jack Hammer on Real Hip Hop and R&B. 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
3: Well, now you want the monster back in the cage, huh? Let's talk about it.
4: Everybody, actually, in this lowdown need to be spinning the block, or they are. But I'll tell you, one person that needs to spin the block is KJ Berman, and that is Kim Zolciak's son from The Real Housewives, formerly of Real Housewives of Atlanta. Now, I told y'all about him. He's the 15-year-old boy that was arrested for sexual battery, sodomy, and so on to allegedly one of his classmates. Well, we already know he had another situation with a family member where he was already on probation. Now he has been released into his mother's custody, and the police have been called yet again. It hasn't even been a week. Okay, apparently he was shooting a pellet gun towards a neighbor's house where there were horses. Apparently he was aiming towards the horses, even though he claims he was not. That's what the neighbors were saying, that they seen him blatantly aiming the gun towards horses. Okay, now, when the police came, no charges were filed. But if y'all cannot understand that something is wrong with this boy, clearly he needs to be in some kind of program and not in that house, because they cannot control him. Now, his sister, this didn't age well, because she did an interview not too long ago and said this.
5: KJ is 14 going into high school, and he is fast. He'll call me and be like, can you Zelle me $100 really quick? I'm like, for what? He's like, I'm at the Avalon buying this girl a burger.
6: I know that's right.
5: What? $100 for a burger? Real, it's 10:30. Mom doesn't know I'm out. Can you get me a lift? Oh, I hope I don't get KJ in trouble.
4: Yeah, get me a lift. Jeez. From the crime scene, because I just finished raping one of my classmates.
7: Oh, man.
4: What's wrong with this kid?
7: Yeah.
4: He needs help. And not Kim. Now, let's talk about Steph Curry. Looks like he is circling the block as well. Poor LeBron. Nothing's poor about LeBron, but I'm just trying to figure out how everybody that's up in age with him are getting contracts like $116 million for 2 years, and he got like eight. Either way, Steph Curry has become the first player in the NBA to make more than $600 million solely off his basketball career. Solely from the NBA. That's amazing, okay? But he will be going back to the Warriors. At this point, he's 38 years old. I just feel like back in the day, 38, you was a dinosaur. Now,
3: right.
4: He's, you know what I mean? Like, I know we're talking about ageism later on in the show, but I mean, he looked young and in his prime still. Is it retirement time anytime soon?
3: LeBron's still playing. If you can maintain being in shape and get out there and play, I guess you keep going.
4: I guess so. I know another person that said, let's keep it going. I can't believe this. Dwight Howard and his wife, Amy Luciani, are back at it, okay? And no, I don't mean going back at it with each other. They're back together, the internet is saying. Now, apparently she went on a long trip, and they're saying that she's with him. Now, her mother took to social media and said, I'm glad y'all found y'all way back to each other. So rumors are swirling. Now, here's the crazy thing. I remember arguing with people and them saying that, oh, this woman is a monster. She used him, and this is all for clout, because she once upon a time hopped on the internet and said this.
8: Even after I tried to divorce him the first time, everybody around me says, you can't leave your husband this soon. That's why I came back, but this is going way too far.
4: So now the internet is being let in on the fact that they're back together. When the hell are they going to realize that the internet is not the place for them?
7: Mm-hmm.
3: Exactly.
4: It's embarrassing. Exactly. And I think about that often. Like, when people go to social media and they say, oh, I'm done with this person and he was on crack. Look at the drugs. And now you're traveling China with him. Are you doing the drugs too now? Like, what? Like, I just don't get it.
3: That's why you should keep all your relationship business off the internet. If you're going to work it out, work it out. Whatever you're going to do, just don't invite the public into your space.
4: Or keep entertaining us. We don't mind watching the foolery, okay? I'm L'Oreal. That's the lowdown. You can follow me at Star and L'Oreal, L-O-R-E-L, or Morning Hustle Show.
3: All right, y'all, stick around. Santilli survey on the way. What's a deal breaker when it comes to dating? 60% of people say this. I'll let you know what that is when we come right back. Don't move.
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0: Morning Hustle in the building, baby. It's L'Oreal, Kyle Santilli, and Alton Walker here. And time for another Santilli survey. Mm-hmm. All right, when it comes to deal breakers in new relationships, 60% of people surveyed said their deal breaker when it comes to new relationships is poor money habits. How do you even know somebody's money habits that early in dealing with somebody?
1: You
2: see it, right, Alton?
1: Yeah, tell them, L'Oreal. I think you're going to say what I'm going to say.
2: Listen, you can see how a person moves from the beginning. And I'll tell you one thing, because I'm in a new relationship, right? And I'm in a new relationship. And I had to ask him. I had to think about it because usually, like, I don't ask this, but I feel like when you start getting real serious, I was like, yo, what's your credit like? And I don't feel like I've ever asked anybody that before. But that is really important because if you are talking about things like, oh, eventually you want to get married, you want to have kids, now we're going to start combining our stuff. And it's like, well, my credit is good. What you looking like? Alton, what's your credit look like?
1: Oh, man, I'm up to the 9,000.
2: No. Oh, it's so bad because there is no such thing.
0: Right. All right, make sure
2: y'all get your stuff. That's a red flag.
0: Together when we come back. Speaking of Alton Walker, man, you're up next with Sat Down Somewhere, yes?
1: Yeah, I was going to talk about Nicki Minaj, but I got more to say about this choir in Indianapolis singing Jill Scott. God. Nah, I'm tired of because y'all got on my nerve. Yeah, I got more to say.
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8: 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Two wrecks finally clearing up Capitol Boulevard north of Spring Forest Road, 64 West at 440. 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
19: Yo, it's the morning hustle. 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
20: Sat down somewhere. Yeah, I was gonna talk about Nicki Minaj, but whichever choir director had these babies at this high school singing this grown folks Jill Scott song.

0: down somewhere. Now, we all know Jill Scott don't make no third period music. She may make some off your period music. And another thing, little girl, who cologne you excited by? Because I know it ain't none of them little funky little boys at your high school.
1: That's normal.
0: That ain't no normal. These little kids singing no Jill Scott. When do you come on now? Man,
1: I've been in a choir my whole entire school life.
0: You ain't never sung no Jill Scott.
1: I have sung older songs and more grown, mature songs than
0: like
1: Jill
0: what?
1: Scott. I wish we'd sung.
0: What I don't these. I don't know what school you went to. We need to pray for your school, because my school, we sung Lean On Me, huh? No. A Man in the Mirror. I Believe I Can Fly.
2: Song. Right.
0: Huh? I Take Fairy Side. What the hell? Like, come on now. He loves me. Talk about, excited about your cologne, your hands, your smile. I tell you one thing. If I would have showed up and my daughter was singing this, I'd be losing it. And I'm going to plug in everything, and we're going to start singing Amazing Grace. I'm laying hands on everybody. This whole school need to sit down somewhere. Y'all. You know what? See, we singing that? Sing the Floratry song. Say Yes. All you got to do. That is. All right.
2: Oh, hell nah. They
0: nah, Gloria done lost her mind. I'm out of here. Y'all let us know what y'all think. 866-HUSTLE-8. 866-487-8538. What y'all think about this choir? No, I don't know what high school Lord y'all went to, but all y'all need to sit down somewhere.
2: Sat down somewhere.
0: And don't forget, come see your boy live doing comedy in the city near you. We're starting to get up and hustle comedy tour this Sunday in D.C., October 4th. Tickets already going crazy. You better get them before they sell out. Go to my website, thealtonwalker.com. We also got Richmond Funny Bone. Richmond, we're pulling up October 11th. Get those tickets right now. And Raleigh, we're coming your way at the Improv October 18th. Pull up, get those tickets. Yeah, you know what? I'm feeling good. If you hit me up in my DM and you're in one of these cities, I got a pair of tickets
2: for you. Come on now.
0: All right? I got a pair of tickets for each city. Washington, D.C., Richmond, or Raleigh. Make sure you follow me, Alton Walker Show.
2: All right, man, stick around, man. A little bit later on in the show, we got to talk about all the backlash that Jasmine Guy is receiving just for aging. And have you ever felt any pressure for you when it comes to aging? But before we get to all of that, up next, the cash grab is on the way. Don't move.
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0: Hustle.
1: Morning Hustle in the building, baby. It's L'Oreal, Kyle Santillan, Alton Walker here. Everybody's been watching A Different World over the weekend, and we love it. But y'all cannot expect Jasmine Guy to look the same as she did 39 years ago, man. She's aging like a woman is supposed to age. So the fact that she's getting all this criticism is upsetting, yes?
2: Especially when there's men on the show who also don't look the same as 40 years ago.
3: Yeah,
2: and nobody is saying anything about the stomach or the wrinkles that's over there.
3: You talking about Kadeem? So,
2: I ain't saying no name. All I said was there's some folk that look a little different, and it's okay. It's called aging gracefully, and they should be allowed to do so. But my main concern, y'all, with aging is I don't want that neck thing.
3: Oh, that Trump neck.
2: Yeah, I don't want the turkey gobble gobble. Like, I'm so scared of that. Like, I'm trying to figure out what, like, that's the only thing when it comes. That turkey neck, especially when you light skin, it's just not like, it sticks out more.
1: Hustlers, man, how do you feel about what's going on with Jasmine Guy in that conversation? And when it comes to aging, have you felt any pressure about certain things as well? 866-HUSTLE-8, 866-487-8538.
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10: 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Two wrecks causing delays, Young Street north of Fowler Road, 40 West at Lake Wheeler Road, exit 297. That's your ride. I'm Jack Hammer on Real Hip Hop and R&B, K97.5.
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4: 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We still got tickets to the all black party this weekend, man.
8: I am so nervous.
5: You should be.
6: How long have you been waiting and wishing for your chance to play the cash grab?
8: Oh my God, probably a year.
6: See what I'm saying?
5: Oh, man.
6: See what I'm saying?
8: I know it's a year.
6: Okay. Yeah. All right, well, you know what you got to do today, man. Let me give you the rules real quick. You got 60 seconds to answer 10 questions. For every correct answer, we'll give you $10. Get all 10 right, you win $1,000. If you don't know an answer, you can say pass. We'll come back to that question as long as we have time left on the clock. And make sure the answer you give is the one that you want, because we have to go with your first response. And our judges, Big Med, don't play about that, okay?
8: Okay.
6: All right, now that you got that, we want to hook you up. L'Oreal's got a free answer for you.
7: And that answer is going to be Carson City.
8: Carson
7: and,
8: City?
7: Yeah, and Kyle's son doesn't live there. But that is his name.
6: Right. It's not his
5: city. That city before
7: that's
5: in my
7: not
5: life.
7: His city.
5: That's
7: he crazy. Doesn't own it.
6: That's
7: but
6: funny.
7: It is a city, in fact.
6: Yes.
8: Okay, Carson City.
7: That's right.
6: You got that, babe?
8: I got it.

0: capital city of the state of Nevada?
1: Oh, God.
0: Go ahead and say it, man. Yeah. Did she say it?
2: Yeah,
0: yeah. All right. How many sides does a standard geometric hexagon have? Is it 5, 6, or 8?
1: Repeat that.
0: How many sides does a hexagon have? 5, 6, or 8?
1: 6.
0: What's the capital city of the country of Spain?
1: Pass.
0: What biological process does a caterpillar go through to become a butterfly? Time.
1: Pass.
0: I gave you extra time. I had to try to give you a little extra time. I was trying to help you out, man. You know what I mean?
1: Okay. My phone is going in and out, so I can barely hear you.
3: I was saying that because when I was even talking to you, it took you a second to say something. Yeah. Damn, your phone done failed you, baby. Ooh. All right, let's get into it. The country you can find the famous ancient stone landmark known as Stonehenge is England. Yeah. We would have taken the UK, Great Britain, anything that sounded like a country at this point.
4: Right.
3: But you decided to put a city there.
4: Yeah. In what country?
3: Okay. How many sides does a standard geometric hexagon have? And we were looking for the answer of 6.
4: I think she said 6.
3: Oh, yeah, I missed that one. Sorry. Okay. So you got that.
1: Yeah, I said 6.
3: Got it. You got that.
1: Oh.
3: Okay. What is the capital city of the country of Spain? Madrid. What biological process does a caterpillar go through inside a cocoon to become a butterfly? That would be metamorphosis.
1: Okay.
3: Metamorphosis.
4: Metamorphosis.
3: Okay, now everything else you got right. $1, $2, $3, $4, $50.
4: That ain't bad for a messed up phone.
1: Hey, I'm just excited I got a chance to play.
0: Yeah,
4: that's what's
0: and we're excited that you were on with us today. We appreciate you. $50 is yours. Since this is your time to shine, you got some shout outs. Go ahead and let them go. Danielle.
5: Oh, Jesus.
0: All right, we're going to try to get Danielle back on the line. If you want to play the $1,000 cash grab.
1: Hello?
0: Oh, how did
4: you? Where are you going?
0: What is going on? Okay. All right, she's
4: all right, Danielle.
0: Text the word cash to 7100. Nope.
1: Coming out.
0: Text the word cash to 71007.
4: Don't worry about it.
0: You could be up next with us on the Morning Hustle.
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0: morning. Can I hit it in the morning? The sun rising while you're moaning. Can I hit it in the morning? Can I hit it in the morning?
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3: 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We also got a festival that's going to be popping up with T.I. and Rick Ross performing live, and you don't want to miss it. 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
4: That being said, the lowdown is coming up next. 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
3: 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We'll talk about it coming up in the lowdown.
4: We're 10 minutes away. 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
12: This traffic update is brought to you by Taco Bell. Quite a few of the earlier wrecks have been cleared out of the travel lanes. There's still a wreck slowing traffic on 40 West at Lake Wheeler Road, exit 297. That's your ride. 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

0: 10, girl, you a 10, girl, you a 10. Girl, you a 10, girl, you a 10, girl, you a
1: 10. L'Oreal has the lowdown.
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3: 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On the Morning Hustle.
4: If you ever get accused of anything, just say it wasn't you. It was AI.
5: That's what all these kids are doing nowadays, but we'll get to that in just a second. Was it AI for Rick Ross? Because he's ignoring the accusations, okay? His past girlfriend, I guess, Jasmine, had accused him of putting his hands on her. We talked about it yesterday. And now she is thanking everybody for the support she's getting. She's saying that it wasn't easy to speak up. And she's also revealing that this happened over a month ago and that she's been healing ever since. Either way, he's ignoring the accusations and he took to social media and talked about future goals.
6: A personal challenge. One day, you're going to get to see Ricky Rosé swim over there. I told you guys going to walk Mount Kilimanjaro. I backed out.
5: It don't really look like he's walking much anywhere. Ross is crazy. Also, there's another person with some accusations. We'll talk about that in the next lowdown. And it's pretty weird. But let's move forward and talk about the basketball season that's about to start. Okay. And press day went down. And LeBron debuted a brand new look. He's bald, finally, after y'all been trolling him.
4: Man, he had to let the hairline go, man.
7: Finally,
5: y'all
7: huh?
5: been trolling. Do y'all feel like my boy is next?
4: Who?
7: Your boy.
5: We all know who my... So oh, now
4: KD,
5: y'all don't know.
4: Oh, KD.
8: Oh, he got to.
5: I was about to say, KD, are y'all crazy? I only got one boy.
4: They're not going to win a championship until they cut their hairline off.
7: I'm just wondering why all these years he still hasn't brushed his hair.
5: Man, he do be brushing it, but then you could see the lines more that was missing on this. It don't matter. Anyway, LeBron, I'm not going to lie. I got to get used to him being in that Philly jersey. It just didn't quite look right to me just yet. And I know that they had asked Jalen who they thought would be the alpha on the team. And he said,
9: next question.
5: But Jimmy Butler, okay, he never disappoints when it comes to press day, media day. And he has some dangling earrings, okay?
9: They're just earrings, you know?
5: Yeah.
9: I got some new earrings this summer, and I was like, you know what? I'm just going... Oh, I got some new piercings when I was out with my ACL.
10: What was the motivation?
9: Post? Boredom. That's what happens. And then they're like, you got to leave this piercing in for a year. And I'm like, oh, what a coincidence. I'm out for a year.
5: He never disappoints with his looks. And
7: I'm always like disappointed with his looks.
5: Me too. It looks like two chandeliers hanging from his head. It's giving a bold and a beautiful old white woman. I don't know what the hell he's doing with these damn piercings.
4: Elizabeth Taylor.
5: But we were speaking on LeBron, but Bronny is saying he's looking forward to the season.
11: I mean, it's something different for sure. I'm excited for the experience. To experience something different, him not being here, and to see how the staff treats me without him being there, and all my teammates and stuff like that.
5: They about to be punking the hell out of Bronny.
4: Yeah, his daddy gone now, boy.
7: Yeah.
5: Well, Jacquees had to pay $3,500 bond in order to get out of jail. Now, we know that there was reports that he was arrested on a DUI charge. And it looks like some reporters caught up with him. He got out yesterday. And this is what he had to say.
12: Anything to say about the charges filed against you?
13: Yeah, it's AI. I'll be in court, and then they'll drop all of them.
12: Okay. You think the charges will be dropped?
13: Yes, sir.
12: Why is that?
13: Because they fussed.
14: So you got an altercation with him?
13: Nah, man, no altercation, man. I don't even do all that, bro.
12: You're saying the body camera footage will show exactly what happened?
13: Yeah, that's what it always does.
5: He played blaming AI, though.
7: It was AI.
4: It was AI, man.
5: That was kind of funny. That was funny. He clearly doesn't watch First 48, okay?
7: Right.
5: But either way, they claim that he was sleeping at the light. He was unconscious at the light. We've seen this happen with a few people before. Tiffany Haddish, Paul Pierce last year had the same situation happen. But it looks like he's claiming that he was punched while he was arrested and he wasn't the one putting his hands on the officer. I do think it's weird that they gave him assaulting an officer but not resisting arrest. How would that be?
7: Right. That's a good point.
5: He also said that he was across the street from his house and that they should have advised him to go home. Good luck. If a police pull you over and you're drunk as hell, they're not going to be like, you know what, buddy, just go on. I'm going to let you drive the rest of the way home drunk.
7: Since you're almost there.
5: I'm L'Oreal. That's the lowdown. You can follow me at Star and L'Oreal, L-O-R-E-L, or Morning Hustle Show.
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0: We in the building, baby. It's the Morning Hustle. L'Oreal, Kyle Santillan, Alton Walker here. Getting older by the day. But yeah, we were just talking about some of the things that we may feel pressured about as we get older based off the everything that Jasmine Guy is going through. I did say my hair. Lo said she didn't want the, what did you call it?
1: I don't want that Donald Trump turkey
2: neck.
1: That loose.
0: Man. I feel you. How about you, Alton?
2: Shoot, man. Them nose hairs, they be coming.
0: Why is it in the ear ones?
2: Oh, no.
0: The ear ones? That's crazy.
2: Oh, I can't stand them. And they be white. You be like, get the nose hair out of them, man.
1: You just need the nose hair because that protects you from getting allergies.
2: But like, they can stay inside the nose then. Yeah. You got to come out. How you snuck out my nose, man? Go back inside.
1: Out the nose is crazy.
2: Go back inside.
0: Hustlers, what y'all got, man? 866-HUSTLE-8, 866-487-8538, man.
1: So what's the nose up? Hair, the hair grows in the nose, but not on the head?
2: Yep.
0: Yeah. You ever seen like a... It's so crazy to see like a real old dude, but the nose hairs and the ear hairs be going crazy. Crazy.
1: That's nasty. Hey.
2: Oh, it's coming. Man. It's coming, L'Oreal.
1: What the hell it
3: ain't? We are the Morning Hustle.
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22: Get up! Wake up, wake up. We are the Morning Hustle.
21: Morning Hustle. It's L'Oreal, Kyle Santillan, Alton Walker. We're here right now talking about the fact that a lot of y'all are tripping on Jasmine Guy just because she doesn't look the same way she did 39 years ago, and we think that's wrong. You know what I'm saying? No way should you be attacking somebody for aging. That's naturally what people do if they don't get plastic surgery.
23: Right. And that's the thing, too. When they get plastic surgery, they talk about them, too. Like, Kris Jenner, they're, like, you know, they have plenty to say about her. She looked like Kim Kardashian now. Kim Kardashian look older than a mama. Yeah. Like, it's these facelifts, it's these peptides, it's, you know. And then you're saying, you're getting on these people for doing all this, but why they can't age?
21: Yeah.
24: I don't know why I thought you were talking about Caitlyn Jenner.
21: That's the same thing that popped in my mind. That's crazy.
23: She got a facelift too.
24: And she ages bad. Right.
23: She lifted a lot of more things than that face.
21: You know what I think scares me more about aging than stuff like losing my hair and stuff is lifestyle. I never want to be like just to the point where I can't move around the way that I want to move around. Yeah. That's the part that really scares me more than actual looks.
23: See, I'm a little more vain than that. Like, my problem is I'm a little scared that one day I'm going to put on a sneaker and it ain't the sneaker. You get what I'm trying to say? Like, you know when popping. You see the old heads wearing Jumpmans and you like, wait, what the hell kind of Jordan is that?
21: Oh, hell no. Nah. Like, you about to have a Walmart Reeboks when you get older.
23: You get what I'm saying? Like, I never want that to be me. I never want my swag to be off.
21: I don't care. Honestly, I don't even care about that. I just, sometimes, like, if I have one of them slow weekends where I'm not doing nothing but sitting in the house, like, watching TV, it'd be cool for a day, but it's not cool for a weekend, and I just can't see that for my life. Sitting,
24: yeah, if I get to that age where I can't do nothing, Lord, just take me. Look, or if I can't get it up. I told God, I said, Lord, if I ever get to a place where my thing don't go, no, it can't go up that, nowhere.
23: You know what's coming.
24: Just go in and take me. There ain't no point to be here no more.
23: That ED is around the corner.
21: Yeah, medicine for that these days, though.
24: Well, ED, take me.
21: No, all you gotta do is get a little prescription.
24: No, I ain't got time for
23: it. ED, phone home.
24: ED, phone home, yeah. Take me home, Lord. It's time to go.
21: Is that scarier than a hairline being gone?
23: I'm scared of that, too. I'm scared of being with a man and he get ED. Like, what would I do?
24: Take me, Lord.
21: That's funny, man.
23: Take him.
21: 866-HUSTLE-8, 866-487-8538. Let's go to Tori in Raleigh. When it comes to aging, what's something you feel a little pressure about?
25: The bags under your eyes.
21: I think I got that genetically, though. I don't even think that's age.
23: Cal had that at 5.
21: I think I did. I ain't going to hold you. Yo, good morning. Who is this? Where you calling from?
26: My name is Derek, and I'm calling from Suitland.
21: Come on, Derek. What's something that you feel a little pressure about when it comes to aging?
26: I don't think I feel a lot of pressure when it comes to aging because I understand it's a natural thing. It's a natural progression that everyone's going to go through regardless of how old or how young you are. But I will say a little bit, I've been called unk before I was even an unk because I was older than somebody else. And I also think that attention needs to be put on females because these female podcasts are the ones who are actually talking about Jasmine Guy, not guys. It's females talking about her.
21: That's a good point.
24: You got a point.
21: Okay. Appreciate that, bro.
23: Them huzzies is probably ugly as hell, too, talking shit.
21: Come on, Shantae. What's something you feel a little pressure about when it comes to aging?
25: Gray hair.
23: Gray hair is kind of fly sometimes, though.
21: It depends. I mean,
25: I look like a chihuahua.
21: Bro. I can see your concern.
0: A chihuahua.
23: Why would she say a chihuahua?
25: It's not working for me.
21: It ain't working for you. It does work for some people, though. I ain't gonna hold you. If you didn't get through the phone line, shoot us a voice note. Download that Morning Hustle app. Let us know how you feel, man. Is there something about aging that you feel a little bit of pressure about? And we ain't like how they was treating Jasmine Guy. So you can let us know how you feel. When we come
23: she
21: back.
23: She looks great, though. That's the crazy part. Like, she doesn't look bad to me.
21: Hey. All right, when we come back.
1: Get out.
23: Y'all ain't right. That's not funny. I don't think that's funny.
21: I didn't say anything.
1: Kyle, get out.
23: She does look good.
1: Kyle, get out.
23: We saw her in person and she looked good. So I don't know why you saying, Kyle, get out. Because you ain't say
21: Jasmine.
23: She looked good.
21: See, that ain't me. I know.
23: Matt didn't say none of that to her face.
21: I ain't saying nothing either.
0: I think she's gorgeous. Wow.
21: I'll tell you what I will say. When we come back, Santilli survey, are people out here still believing that there's a soulmate in the world for them? I'll give you the answer when we come back.
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0: Hustle
1: in the morning. L'Oreal, Kyle Santilli, and Alton Walker, Morning Hustle Show. I said to y'all a second ago, do you believe that there is the one out there for you? That, what is that called? A soulmate?
2: Yes. Mm-hmm.
1: L'Oreal, do you believe there's a soulmate out there for you?
3: Absolutely. I have a few.
1: Alton? A few.
4: I do. Yeah. All
1: right. Well, listen, there was this. That being said, time for another
3: Santilli. Someone's wife is his.
1: That's not true. That being said, time for another Santilli survey.
3: Where
1: the talking research companies come out and said that of the people that they poll, only 41% believe or they're confident that they'll find the one that's for them. Mm. 41% believe the one is out there for them. 60 don't believe.
4: I mean, the biggest word is believe.
3: Mm. I found my soul, maybe.
1: Oh my. Okay, here we go.
4: All right.
1: When we come back, Defend Your Boy is on the way. Out to who's on the stand today?
4: Yeah, well, you know, one of my clients got paid $620,000, and this company wants him to give it back.
3: What?
4: Yeah,
3: kidding me.
4: So he called me. I got some for y'all on this one.
1: All right, Morning Hustle Court is in session. Up next, don't move.
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9: 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Traffic is thinning out throughout the Triangle. Three wrecks are clearing up. Timber Drive at Benson Road, Poole Road west of 440, Trawick Road north of New Bern Avenue. That's your ride. 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

0: the case for the unthinkable. Defend your boy.
1: Hear ye, hear ye. Morning Hustle Court is now in session. Honorable Judge L'Oreal presiding. What's happening?
2: What's going on, Kyle? Attorney.
1: Yes,
2: attorney,
1: yes.
2: Counsel. counsel.
1: All right, let's go ahead and turn it over to the bailiff to find out what's on the docket today. Bailiff Ahmed, what are we looking at?
3: Yeah, so there's a martyr employee that collected $620,000, I guess a bonus, from MARTA that he wasn't supposed to get. MARTA wants the money back. He said, I don't know where it is. Now they're suing him.
2: Counsel, approach the bench.
1: Thank you, Judge. All right. Yeah, man, this guy, $620,000 in fake overtime pay on an April paycheck, man, and decided he did not want to give it back to the MARTA system of Atlanta. Judge, we're going to charge this brother with three things, unfortunately. Number one is going to be conspiracy. Number two, theft. And number three is just going to be stupidity, if you will. First and foremost, they say that this happened on his check due to something that another employee did to trigger these funds to go on this man's check. To me, Judge, that sounds like conspiracy. That sounds like, hey, I could hook up your check and we split the money. To me,
2: okay,
1: that sounds like conspiracy to me, Your Honor. And because of that, now he went and cashed that check, kept that money that he knew wasn't his. That's theft, Your Honor. He's a thief in real life. And last but not least, he's just stupid. They came after the man to try to get the money back. He ain't got the money, but for some reason, he's still living in these United States of America. If you get that kind of money, go ahead and move. You want to keep that money? You don't want to go to jail? Go ahead and move. You should be overseas in Thailand somewhere.

0: You're dumb, huh? How the hell do you make this mistake and then come at my client 3 months later? Accidentally. You don't accidentally give somebody $620,000. You don't accidentally give somebody $6.20. 2 years ago, I accidentally gave somebody $2 in Cash App that I didn't know. I'm still trying to find that person. I done Googled their Cash App. I done put it in ChatGPT. Keisha Big Booty, where is my money? Money sign, Keisha Big Booty.
1: Why'd you send it to her if you...
0: Don't worry about
1: you
0: it.
1: You didn't know who... Okay.
0: Don't worry about it.
1: $2?
0: I want my $2, Keisha Big Booty. Ooh. All I'm saying is this. Everybody listening know, if you suddenly get $620,000 in your account, that is a blessing.
1: Mm.
0: And I got three words, maybe even four.
2: Mm.
0: Won't he do it? Can I get a praise break for my client? Give God the praise.
2: God don't like thieves.
0: Yeah. Won't he do it?
2: God don't like thieves.
0: I'll rest my case. Mm.
2: Turn that music on.
1: Damn, man. This is a tough one here. This is a tough one here because we all know that if you found money in your account, it's likely that they'll take it back. But in the good words of a great philosopher, finders, keepers, losers, weepers.
0: Praise break, please.
1: Praise break. Let them go. The $620,000 is rewarded to the to Alton's client. I don't even know their name. Okay.
3: That's how you sound.
1: Arrest the person that messed up the check in the first place.
2: He should at least have to share it with the hood, Your Honor.
1: Nope. Keep the party going.
3: Damn. What are you doing?
1: He can tie it, though. He got a tie. That's it.
2: Damn shame.
1: Give that 10% to the church. Well, speaking of defending, it looks like maybe Flavor Flav might have to defend himself. I don't know. This is some foolery. We'll talk all about it coming up in the lowdown.
2: Stick around. That's on the way. It's the Morning Hustle.
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0: That's right. And we got some cash for that ass. Text cash, C-A-S-H, to 71007. 10 questions, 60 seconds. When you get them all right, you will walk away $1,000 richer. We all could use some money. You see them gas prices?
3: Exactly. Exactly. All right, stick around, y'all. The lowdown's coming up next. What are we talking about?
0: Well, it looks like the internet is turning into a therapy couch, okay? A lot of people are coming forward and confessing some things, but some people don't take it so serious. Plus, Quavo is opening up about his personal life, and you're not going to believe what he revealed. We'll talk all about it coming up in the lowdown.
3: It's all going down in 10 minutes. Don't move.
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Let me tell you about Felicia. She was having health problems. She was behind on her taxes. Guess what? The IRS added late.

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1: Damn.
0: On the Morning Hustle.
2: Well, I guess internet therapy is an actual thing, huh?
3: Yeah, apparently it is, okay? But if you need something to be happy about, how about this? Quavo has a brand new album coming out Friday, okay? This is his third solo album. And it looks like him and Offset have finally buried the hatchet. The two of them have a song on the project. It's called Away. And they linked up for his album listening party that went down in LA, and also he released a trailer for the project. It's called Chrome Life with a Q, and he revealed a baby girl. So there was some rumors going around that he may have fathered a child, and some people are saying and linking the baby to the gymnast Erica Fontaine. The two of them were rumored to be together once upon a time, so they're saying that that may be her child, but he hasn't confirmed yet. This is the first time we've seen Quavo open up about anything personal outside of the loss of Takeoff, you know? Yeah. So I do think we're going to get more from him on this album. Shout out to the good folks over at Motown, Chris Green and Khadife, of course, who won't stop blowing my phone up about this Quavo album. So I did check it out, and it's good. You know, it's produced by Pharrell. One of my favorite songs on there has ASAP Rocky and Tyler, the Creator, on it. So y'all will get a chance to check that out on Friday, because that's when it drops. But speaking of drops, Mr. Belden is gone, y'all. He done gone to be with the Lord.
4: Y'all should never told me that.
5: Hey, what is going on here?
3: Dennis Haskins, he's passed away at the age of 75. You know him from Saved by the Bell. But Kyle Santillan didn't know him at all. Can y'all believe this?
2: Yeah.
3: We came in like, Mr. Belding died. And he was like, who the hell is that?
6: Yeah, I was.
3: Yeah, that's crazy to me.
6: Yeah.
3: What?
6: Come on.
2: My little sister probably would have been upset, but I was, I'm cool.
6: Come on.
3: You was a grown-ass man by the time Saved by the Bell came out. Anyway, let's talk about some things people are opening up about on social media. Now, it looks like this is crazy. The Clover Boys, those are the streamers, the streamer gang that Kai Cenat leads out. And it looks like there is one of the members by the name of Reggie. But he's saying that he was sexually assaulted when he was younger. I don't know if this is affecting what his relationship is with the Clover Boys, but it seems to be taking a toll on him.
7: My brother, he took advantage of me, James, man. My brother tried to molest me, bro. Kyle, you wrong as hell, because you know somebody took advantage of her, Kyle, and that's why he acting like that, and I'm going to be truthful.
3: Well, I don't know if he feels like Kai is supposed to speak out for that, or maybe Kai Cenat knows who the person is that Reggie is claiming essayed Rakai, but Rakai is saying, I have no idea what Reggie's talking about.
8: Me, Rakai, I never in my whole entire life on the Holy Bible never got taken advantage of in my life, okay?
3: Listen, if he was taken advantage of in any kind of way, that's his story to tell. I can understand him going through it, but I feel like that's your journey to go through, and you can't call somebody else out for what they've been through if they admitted something to you or not. That's not right.
2: Yeah, agree.
4: Yeah, don't tell my story.
2: Right.
3: Yeah, exactly. When Rakai wants to speak out, if that is in fact true, he will do so on his own time. And if you feel as though Kai is trying to hide it because it's somebody he knows, then that's a conversation you have with him. I don't think that's a conversation you have with the internet. But I do want to send some love out to him and see what's going on with this Flavor Flav situation. There's an MMA fighter by the name of Tarek Tomley or something like this. And he's claiming he also was sexually assaulted, but by Flavor Flav.
9: I'm a survivor of abuse from Flavor Flav. For the past several months, I've been tormented by him and his group, Public Enemy. Chuck D's brother literally said he's going to come slice me. But Flavor Flav actually groped and forced kissing on me.
3: Now, the man also decided to film himself going inside of the LAPD station and making a police report that was rather detailed, but then he also dropped a freestyle.
10: Yo, Flavor Flav, you really hurt me. You broke my heart and then desert me. Man, what you did to me, you told me, what's your sexuality? No, boy.
3: But, like, what is this foolery?
2: Ridiculous. Yeah.
3: Mental health is real. Please go get yourself some medication if you feel like you need to be on it.
1: Yeah, Flavor Flav touched me. I'm taking that to the grave. Nah, it's got to be somebody more
3: handsome. That's a fact.
11: You ain't telling nobody, huh?
3: It's a lowdown. You can follow me at Stone L'Oreal, L-O-R-E-L, or Morning Hustle Show. And I'm sorry, but I don't believe this white boy.
11: Nah, I hear you, man. All right, well, I don't believe Donald Trump either, but he's out here claiming that we got the best numbers ever. And we'll talk about the things he's claiming. And could you lose your money for your major? Santilli News You Could Use is up next.
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2: 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Y'all know who's here, man. It's L'Oreal, Kyle Santillan, Alton Walker, the Morning Hustle Show.
3: Absolutely. 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We are going to Bahamas, Bimini, Nassau. We have a beach party that's going down. 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

0: the morning. Yo, Simona Hustle, L'Oreal, Kyle Santillan, Alton Walker.
1: Yes, and the countdown is on. Yeah. I'm talking about you don't have a lot of time. There's only a few cabins left. The One Voyage Cruise is set in sail in October, and you don't want to miss the boat. 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T.I., Rick Ross, Dougie Fresh, D.L. Hughley, Ricky Smalley. It's going to be a time, and you don't want to miss it.
0: Uh-huh, and if you go as a group, if you find yourself with a balcony room, you know what I mean? Don't have your friends all up in the non-window room on a cruise. You know what I mean?
1: Yeah, I ain't gonna lie to you. I'm claustrophobic when it comes to stuff like that. I got to let the wind blow in my hair on the balcony.
0: We're gonna talk about that a little bit tomorrow. Kind of like Savannah James. You know, she went on a trip with her friend, but she flew first class while her friend was in what, coach?
2: Yeah, she way in the back.
0: So people were saying that she should have paid for her friend to be up in first class too.
1: Excuse me? What are we discussing?
2: Come on, man. Yeah. I mean, they went together. Come on, Savannah got it, man.
0: So the person that has it should...
1: Savannah got it or LeBron got it?
2: Same thing.
0: So she should take care of her friend?
2: I would. If it was me and my homeboy or me and my... Man, come on up here. I got you.
1: My man's money is for me, not for my girlfriend.
0: In the meantime, we about to slide up out of here. You can get with us on social media. How can I holler at you, L'Oreal?
1: Starring L'Oreal on all social media platforms. STARRINGLOREL. Alton Walker, what's goodie?
2: 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Make sure you follow me. You already know I'm super excited because Sunday we are in D.C.
0: Come on now.
2: October 4th with the Get Up and Hustle tour with me and Griff. We in D.C. at the D.C. Comedy Loft. You know, Richmond, Virginia, October 11th. And Raleigh, October 18th. And I already told y'all, if y'all get my DM, you have a chance of winning a pair of tickets to each city. So pop up, get in my DM.
0: All right, man. Kyle Santillan, hit me on the gram at Radio King Kyle, Radio King Kyle, on all platforms. 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
3: 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Roy Cooper will stand up to Trump and his Republican allies and put North Carolina families first. 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

0: Hey, 97.5, yes, it's Royal D. Big T, not the little one, turning you up on this Turn 'Em Up Tuesday. Speaking of turn up, we got tickets to the greatest homecoming on earth. I'll tell you how to get those. But today's culture question, if your boo went to jail, how long would you wait for him? Call me 919-848-9765. Don't lie either.
1: Let's get the party started. 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Friends to lovers need a part to star in, like, wait. Let me

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K975, your girl royalty, and today's culture question. If your partner had to do jail time, how long would you wait for them? 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He said as soon as the cell closes, he gone. 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Call me 919-848-9765. It's Lotto.

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0: So it's about 6 months.
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0: You're right.
2: They gonna give us a year, and they gonna move on. 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I'm telling you, I raised up in the house of boys. Trust me.
0: Nah, you ain't lying. 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
3: This is The Daily Play with Joy Taylor. The Minnesota Vikings traded J.J. McCarthy to the New York Football Giants on Tuesday for a 2027 fifth-round pick in return for the 2024 10th overall draft pick. The Giants need a reason to hope at quarterback with Jameis Winston trying to steady the ship after the G-men lost starting quarterback Jackson Dart for the season with a knee injury. McCarthy was coached by Jim Harbaugh at Michigan and now will be coached by his brother in the NFL. I like this move for the Giants, and it definitely represents a failure on the Vikings' part. McCarthy's time in Minnesota was interrupted by injury, but with a head coach who has a good track record of working with quarterbacks and arguably the best wide receiver in the league, I'm sure everyone in the Vikings franchise was hoping for more than just a fifth-round pick out of the deal. 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

I do some jail time. It's K97.5. That was Jalen Cords. And shout out to Wesley Jones on Instagram. He messaged me and said his boo got 6 months before he move on. Y'all ain't giving these people no type of time. Look, you can still answer that culture question on our Instagram at K97.5. And while you got your phone in your hand, head to hiphopenc.com. 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It's K97.5.

0: 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November 3rd, let your voice be heard. 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
3: 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North Carolina families are paying more, so Washington, D.C. should be focused on bringing costs down. Roy Cooper will stand up to Trump and his Republican allies and put North Carolina families first. 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

0: 10, girl, you a 10. Girl, you a 10, girl, you a 10, girl, you a 10. 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

0: your sis royalty. Big T, not the little one, turning you up on this Tuesday. I'ma really turn somebody up with those all black affair tickets that I got coming up in about 9 minutes. Have my phone number ready. Plus, we got that Wingstop watch party for you. Trying to hook somebody up.
1: Yeah. Ice.

My girl Lorraine, she said that's her song. Janae Aiko, Kendrick on K97.5. It says royalty in that all black affair is this Saturday. You trying to go? Be calling number 9-919-848-9765. 919-848-9765.

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0: K97.5 of your girl Royalty, and who I'm about to bless with these tickets to the All Black Affair going down at the North Raleigh Hilton this Saturday. K97.5, you are my caller number 9. Who I'm talking to?
1: James Oakley,
0: man. Hey, James, how you doing?
1: I'm all right. About yourself?
0: I am doing great. Thank you for asking. But what you doing this Saturday?
1: Nothing. I'm going to the party.
0: Oh, yeah, that's exactly what you're doing. You're going to be at that All Black Affair.
1: Thank you so much.
0: There you
1: go. I'm on the 11th, so I won't be enjoying the first 6 months.
0: You said it's on the 11th?
1: Yes, ma'am.
0: Hey, well, happy early birthday.
1: Thank you, thank you.
0: Look, okay, if you celebrate your birthday, you got to come trim, all right? Get you a nice fit.
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12: 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Roy Cooper will stand up to Trump and his Republican allies and put North Carolina families first. 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

0: do it. He gonna be at Central's homecoming concert, and I do got those tickets coming up for you during that 20-minute lunch break with DJ Grant up next at noon. 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

It's Turn 'Em Up Tuesday on the hottest mix show in the 919-252-336. All them other area codes. You know we got a whole bunch of them. DJ Grant and your sister Royalty. Follow him at DJ Grant Official. 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R-O-Y-A-L-T-E-A. Coming up, you want to get somebody a shout out? I got you in 9 minutes. Grant, turn us up.

All right, Green, you know I love me some Pilates now. Listen, it is big Libra season. Shout out to all the Libras out there. If you know somebody that's celebrating a birthday, or if you celebrating a birthday, go ahead, shout them out. 919-848-9765. The phone lines is open. And listen, coming up in 9 minutes, I got those Central tickets.

With the rear view mirrors, they dip as quick as they can. The atmosphere is now ripped. I'm so like a pimp. I'm glad it's night, so the light from the sun would not burn me on my bum when I shoot the moon. High jump the broom like a preemie out the womb. My partner yelling too soon, don't do it. Reconsider, read some leather. Sure on the subject, you sure? You know we got your back like chiropractic. If that do you dirty, we'll wipe hot sours in detergent. 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I know you ain't a pimp, but pimp, remember what I taught you. Keep your heart, three stacks. 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Three stacks, these girls are smart. Play your part.

0: DJ Grant, definitely one of the hottest. Shout out to Grant for turning us up on a Tuesday. Go ahead, follow him on the gram at DJ Grant Official. Follow me at The Real Royalty, R-O-Y-A-L-T-E-A. Yes, I do follow back. Grant, we got some shout outs.
1: I want to give a shout out to Royalty. Ooh. And her family. I want to give a shout out to Juanita and say happy birthday, Juanita.
0: Happy birthday, Juanita.
2: Hey, I'm calling to shout out my Libras.
0: Hey.
2: Big Libra season. I'm Big Leo, but
0: okay.
2: Our season is gone. Yeah, I want to shout out my son. And I got a slew of friends, Libra season. So I'm shouting out all the Libras for y'all season.
0: Big happy birthday to all the Libras and big happy birthday to your son, Keyshawn. Happy birthday to you. If you celebrating, happy birthday to you too. Now listen, I got these tickets to NCCU's homecoming concert with Baby Chief Do It, Bunna B, and No Cap. Just be my caller number 9-919-848-9765.
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11: 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North Carolina families are paying more, so Washington, D.C. should be focused on bringing costs down. Roy Cooper will stand up to Trump and his Republican allies and put North Carolina families first. Early voting is October 15th through the 31st, and Election Day is Tuesday, November 3rd. 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
15: 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All roads lead to the North.

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0: 975, you are my caller. Number nine. Hey, what's your name? Where you calling from?
1: My name's Brittany. I'm calling from Raleigh.
0: Brittany, how you doing?
1: I'm good. How are you?
0: I'm doing fine, but I bet you're doing a whole lot better because you just won those tickets to Central's homecoming.
1: Yeah!
0: That's exactly the energy I needed, okay?
1: Yes, ma'am. Thank you.
0: Of course, of course. Now, look, I got two tickets for you. Who you gonna bring?
1: I'll probably bring my best friend, TT.
0: Period. Y'all gonna have a good time out there.
1: Of course, we go every year. Look, this time we ain't gotta pay. Thank you.
0: Thank you. Okay. Hey, I love that for you. Go ahead, let them know what station just hooked you up.
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Big T, Not the Little One, turning you up on a Tuesday, and so much coming up this hour. We're going to check social media, see what's trending. Still trying to hook somebody up with that Wingstop watch party and Cash Money No Limit. They pulling up in 2 months. It's all on the way.

0: that ooh shalaka laka. 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
0: First up, I hate to say I told you so, but baby, I told you so. So Lil Wayne finally announced that he is engaged to that 23-year-old. Her name is Maddie Cannon, and she's a social media influencer. Beautiful girl, but 23? Wayne, what do y'all have in common? Be so for real right now. I guess. Congratulations. Moving on to second on the list, Jacquees has been released from jail after getting locked up over the weekend for a DUI and battery. Now, they claimed that he was resisting arrest, but Quees said he didn't resist arrest. He was just telling them not to lock him up. Well, the conditions of his release include that he must stay away from alcohol and drugs. And last but certainly not least, just got word that former NBA star J.R. Smith was arrested for allegedly assaulting a family member in Texas. No further details on what happened, but I ain't gonna judge him just yet, because, you know, family, they'll take you there. You can read these stories and more on HipHopBNC.com. I'm Royalty, a.k.a. The Real Royalty on social media, and that's what's trending on K97.5.
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16: 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Meanwhile, Republicans in Washington are focused on supporting Trump's tariffs and his war, which have pushed prices even higher. North Carolina families are paying more, so Washington, D.C. should be focused on bringing costs down. Roy Cooper will stand up to Trump and his Republican allies and put North Carolina families first. Early voting is October 15th through the 31st, and Election Day is Tuesday, November 3rd. Make a plan to vote for Roy Cooper.
1: I'm Roy Cooper. I'm running for Senate, and I approve this message.
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19: Yo, what up, Raleigh? 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It's going down October 3rd.

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This is Royalty, and big shout out to everybody that has submitted their camo fit for a chance to win 4 tickets to the Cash Money No Limit show going down November 8th and $1,000. I done seen some fly fits, but I done also seen some AI pictures, okay? 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But I give you an A for effort, okay? Or A for AI. Look, coming up at 2, we got tickets to G-Ho. Don't move. 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

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Now, in case you ain't heard, we giving away tickets to the greatest homecoming on earth. Plus, we got tickets to that all-black affair going down this Saturday. You got a chance to win both coming up this hour.

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See you at the bar, you was hardly talking. 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Friends to lovers need a part to star in. Like, wait, babe, let

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0: 10 girl you a 10 girl you a 10 girl you a 10 girl you a 10 girl you a 10 girl you a 10 girl you a 10 girl you a 10 girl you a 10 girl you a 10 girl you a 10 girl you a 10 girl you a 10 girl you a 10 girl you a 10 girl you a 10 girl you a 10 girl you a 10 girl you a 10 girl you a 10 girl you a 10 girl you a 10 girl you a 10 girl you a 10 girl you a 10 girl you a 10 girl you a 10 girl you a 10 girl you a 10 girl you a 10 girl you a 10 girl you a 10 girl you a 10 girl you a 10 girl you a 10 girl you a 10 girl you a 10 girl you a 10 girl you a 10 girl you a 10 girl you a 10 girl you a 10 girl you a 10 girl you a 10 girl you a 10 girl you a 10 girl you a 10 girl you a 10 girl you a 10 girl you a 10 girl you a 10 girl you a 10 girl you a 10 girl you a
1: T-T-I-T. This is T. This is where you get your tea. Come get your tea while drinking your tea. Shout out to y'all. It's a tea party.

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0: everything Litty, Young Thug, Gunna on K97.5. It says Royalty and Gunna gonna be down the street next month. He pulling up to NCANT for G-Ho. Listen, they got Gunna, Young Miami, LMA, K1, and Baby Chief Do It. No pun intended, but it's gonna be one of them ones. You want them tickets and $250 in gas cash, cause I know you gotta drive all the way to Greensboro. 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You ain't trying to miss it.
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12: 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Roy Cooper will stand up to Trump and his Republican allies and put North Carolina families first. 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

0: It's K975, and it is time for your sis royalty to get up out of here. I am moving out the way for Big Mo, because as promised, he got those tickets to the All Black Affair happening this Saturday. He will be out there hosting, so don't move. Before I go, gotta hit you with that positivity of the day. If you follow me on social media, then you saw I posted this on my story yesterday, but it said, your gift is bigger than your fear, so act like it. That's a word. I ain't even gotta explain it. Listen, that is your positivity of the day. I am up out of here, but you can follow me on all your favorite socials at The Real Royalty, R-O-Y-A-L-T-E-A. Follow right now. Yes, I am going to follow you right on back. And until tomorrow at 10 a.m., choose joy. And hey, I love you, darling. I got tickets at 10, by the way.
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18: Hey, whoa. 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

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Good Tuesday afternoon, Big Mo. That is what they call me. Coming up, your NCCU homecoming hip hop show tickets, and in about 10 to 12 minutes, your all black party tickets. 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
0: Okay, you ain't got to say you from around the way, but you're going to be pulling up this Saturday to the North Raleigh Hilton. 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
0: Okay.

0: 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Cannot wait to see you Saturday night, Mimi. What station has hooked you up, girl?
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8: 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Roy Cooper will stand up to Trump and his Republican allies and put North Carolina families first. 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

0: 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Durali Road at Edwards Mill Road, Saunders at Pecan, and a vehicle fire in Wake Forest, Main Street north of Capitol Boulevard. 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
5: 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Roy Cooper will stand up to Trump and his Republican allies and put North Carolina families first. 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
13: Big Mo live on the streets for K975, baby. I am over here at BJ's Wholesale Club. 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I'm grabbing that right now. BJ's Wholesale Club is doing it big, baby. Big Mo live on the streets for K975.

0: 10. 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
1: K975, what's poppin'? Good Tuesday afternoon, Big Mo. That is what they call me, hanging out with you. Hey, look, if you're trying to hang out with the Eagles for their homecoming hip hop show, get ready to win in 10 to 12 minutes right here on K975, baby.
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1: K975, Big Mo hanging out with you. Hey, look, baby, it is now time to get your tickets to the Eagles homecoming show, man, the hip-hop show. 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
1: Oh, man, you got these tickets to NCCU's Hip Hop Homecoming Show featuring Baby Chief, Do It, Bunna B, and No Cap, girl.
0: Okay.
1: Yes, ma'am, man. Who this calling?
0: It's Jessica.
1: What's up, Jessica? Where you calling from, baby?
0: Calling from Durham, Bull City.
1: Okay, all right. So this is an easy hopping and skip for you, man. It's going down next week, man, for the Hip Hop Show, man, for the Eagles. And it's going to be a good time. Who you going to take with you?
0: Probably my sister.

0: 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It's a three-wreck drive now. Pool Road at Raleigh Boulevard, Falls of Neuse at Spring Forest Road, 70 westbound at Ranch Road, exit 323. That's your ride. I'm Jack Hammer on Real Hip Hop and R&B, K97.5.
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1: 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Meanwhile, Republicans in Washington are focused on supporting Trump's tariffs and his war, which have pushed prices even higher. North Carolina families are paying more, so Washington, D.C. should be focused on bringing costs down. Roy Cooper will stand up to Trump and his Republican allies and put North Carolina families first. Early voting is October 15th through the 31st, and Election Day is Tuesday, November 3rd. Make a plan to vote for Roy Cooper.
2: 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I'm running for Senate, and I approve this message.
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0: Wild with the homie DJ Remedy right here on K975. Don't forget, man, if you want that Wingstop Watch Party gift card, make sure you go to the K975 app and get that thing right there. Oh, after my boy Remedy mixes, we got Diddy News on deck.
1: 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Poole Road at Raleigh Boulevard, Falls of Neuse at Spring Forest Road, 70 westbound at Ranch Road, exit 323. 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

gon' bleed the sh**. 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

0: 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Wreck still in the way. 40 eastbound at 540. Capitol Boulevard at Buffalo Road. Peace at Borland downtown. That was clearing up. Briar Creek Parkway north of Glenwood Avenue. That's your ride. 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
3: 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He will restore the Affordable Care Act tax credits so that families don't have to keep facing steep insurance premium hikes. Meanwhile, Republicans in Washington are focused on supporting Trump's tariffs and his war, which have pushed prices even higher. North Carolina families are paying more, so Washington, D.C. should be focused on bringing costs down. Roy Cooper will stand up to Trump and his Republican allies and put North Carolina families first. Early voting is October 15th through the 31st, and Election Day is Tuesday, November 3rd. Make a plan to vote for Roy Cooper.
4: 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I'm running for Senate, and I approve this message.
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0: out with you. It's popping on this Tuesday afternoon. Keep your radio locked for those all black tickets. I got those coming. But I got to let you know, my man Diddy, his release date has been moved up once again. It is now set for January 21st. That's pretty impressive. It went from March to February. Now it's in January of 2028. Well, Diddy, you have two more years, brother, to not drop the soap.
1: 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Wreck still in the way. 40 eastbound at 540. Capitol Boulevard at Buffalo Road. Peace at Borland downtown. That was clearing up. Briar Creek Parkway north of Glenwood Avenue. That's your ride. I'm Jack Hammer on Real Hip Hop and R&B. 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
5: Some people feel like if you got it, we all got it.
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28: Let's
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0: 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All right. Real quickly, former NBA star J.R. Smith, who graduated from A&T not too long ago, got arrested in Texas on an assault charge. Yeah, man, to a family member. Yikes. Well, J.R. Smith, don't drop the soap.
1: 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As traffic thins out throughout the triangle, two wrecks are still causing delays. Dawson at Edenton downtown, New Hope Road south of New Bern Avenue. That's your ride. I'm Jack Hammer on Real Hip Hop and R&B, K97.5.
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1: 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He will restore the Affordable Care Act tax credits so that families don't have to keep facing steep insurance premium hikes. Meanwhile, Republicans in Washington are focused on supporting Trump's tariffs and his war, which have pushed prices even higher. North Carolina families are paying more, so Washington, D.C. should be focused on bringing costs down. Roy Cooper will stand up to Trump and his Republican allies and put North Carolina families first. Early voting is October 15th through the 31st, and Election Day is Tuesday, November 3rd. Make a plan to vote for Roy Cooper.
2: 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I'm running for Senate, and I approve this message.
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0: going to get up out of here, make room for my brother Incognito. You have a great, great Tuesday evening. 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
1: Appreciate you, twin.
0: DJ Missy. If you got your chick this Friday.
1: Yeah.
0: And it had a six-figure increase on there.
1: Ooh.
0: What you gonna do?
1: I'm calling my mama and say, girl, where we finna go?
0: For real.
1: I ain't gonna lie, I'm gonna call my mama and to ask her what I need to do.
0: A six-figure increase off an accidental deposit?
1: Ooh-wee.
0: Tell you why I brought this up in a minute. 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
3: Yeah. Ice.

0: train and the bus station in Atlanta, known as MARTA, made a huge mistake and paid a janitor $620,000.
1: Oh my goodness. I know he thought, Lord Jesus, thank you. This is my time and my moment.
0: Cause when the last time you just found some money on the ground? Here's what happened. Marta made a mistake and accidentally paid a janitor $620,000. The employee was found, but no, hold up. The employee was found, but has no idea what her money is. So now Marta is trying to recover the $620,000 after a payroll mistake resulted in a station cleaning employee receiving a massive sum as unearned overtime. Call us 1-844-426-PLTC.

0: My name is Incognito.
1: I guess it's DJ Misses.
2: Who did it? Who done it? And who needs to quit it?
3: Who is that?
4: Here's what's trending on the timeline with DJ Misses. Throw it on the corner.
1: Okay, let's get into it real quick. T for you. So, you know, we recently just had Quavo in the studio. He took over Poster on the Corner. And, you know, he left something out of our interview, though.
0: What'd he say?
1: He confirmed that he is a daddy. He's a father to a beautiful baby girl. And here's a piece of what he had to say about that.
5: I mean, that's just adding more fuel to the fire. And it's a blessing that God gave me, being that I'm coming from so much. And I ain't even know what was happening. It's a whole new state. It brings joy to me. It brings a new reason why I'm doing this. It brings, like, a new hunger, a new fire to me. And I'm just, you know, proud to be a father now, because we used to always talk about that. I'm just happy about it. It's just, I'm real sensitive when it comes to that.
1: I know that's right, Quavo.
0: Now, congratulations.
1: He continued to talk about the joy-filled moments about his fatherhood journey thus far. And he also added, just seeing her light, seeing her smile, you know, seeing her call me dad, looking just like me, that's scary. And the beautiful part about it, you know, keeping her happy and trying not to tell her no and spoiling her, just being everything and more for her. So shout out to Quavo. And I'm sure we're going to hear more about this fatherhood in his new album, Chrome Life, that will be dropping really soon. And, you know, I will continue to keep you updated on that. Is that unfollows you to recap? You already know we can go. Post it on thecorner.com. 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